some fast food. About to act a damn fool in your brand new. Your brand new fool. Can we stay home tonight? Try something new tonight. Don't wear your thong tonight.

0: that they think, or saying something that they don't think, or showing something that they don't feel, or trying to give the appearance of feeling something that they don't actually. I said that, didn't I?
1: Yeah, but that's not acting.
0: Yes, it is.

0: perso gli occhiali da sole.
1: Yo, bro, I think I had too much Hennessy, man. This Hennessy getting to me. I ain't gonna lie, I'm a little smashed. I'm a little dressed. But we in the club, man. Oh.

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All my niggas dressed in that Rojo. I ride for my guys.

0: Yo, Eli, why they testing me? Huh? Like, I don't always keep the hammer next
1: like,
0: to me.
1: I don't keep
0: like, I ain't got a header to the left
1: like,
0: of me.
1: I ain't got a header.
0: Like, we ain't in these streets more than sesame.
1: Ooh.
0: If that's your chick, then why she texting
1: me?
0: Why she keep calling my phone, speaking sexually?
1: Ooh.
0: Every time I'm out, why she stressing
1: me?
0: You call her Stephanie?
1: Call her, huh?
0: I call her Heffany.

though this season of her life had been cold, lonely, and tough, though she slipped back into a darkness she had hoped by now to have overcome, she had learned a beautiful lesson as she kissed her girls goodbye and thanked them for getting her out the house. That maybe

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No riding shining armored knight. She will save herself this time. And in fact, tonight, she did confirm. The cold never lasts, my darling. 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

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You know, like, do you love me? Do you want me? Are you gonna call me like you said you would? Is this really your real phone number?

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Zodiac sign, it must be a Gemini moon, cause shit, we about to go half. 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

Oh, where's Tyler? Bottom of the countdown. 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Haji beats ghost woke for Bow Wow. 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Riding around town in Seattle with the same shotgun that Kirk used to click, clack, boom, pow. 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

0: 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It been up and down but never fall.
1: Oh God.

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0: finger with the 5-6. 10 and winners when we slide stick. 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
1: Facts.
0: Back it up, back it up. 223 gon' make a nigga back it up. 21. 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

0: emerging only when needed, revealing themselves to the world in a moment marked by the realization of their ultimate destiny. With backs against the wall, they ascend the winding path of their own fate, barely knowing the ledge, despite coping with living a whole life as two halves.
1: Sono un sacco di cose che non ci siamo mai riusciti a dire.